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2: 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From the National Weather Service, showers and thunderstorms likely tonight, breezy with a low near 55 degrees. For tomorrow, partly sunny and breezy with a chance of showers early with a high near 62. For tomorrow night, cloudy with a chance of showers with a low near 45. Thursday, cloudy early, then becoming mostly sunny with a high near 60.
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0: some events going on around the area. Past the Shine will play Unplugged Brewery in Elyria on May 15th. The music starts at 7. Also on the 15th, Grave will be at Brothers Lounge. It's a $10 pre-sale or $12 at the door. The doors open at 8 with the show starting at 9. Dupree's Dead Band, a Grateful Dead tribute, will play the Grog Shop on May 31st. That's an all-ages show with doors opening at 6 and the show starting at 7. Looking ahead into June, starting June 2nd, Acoustic Scotty will play the Dockside Cafe every Tuesday from 6 to 9 p.m. For more information on these and other events, or to submit your show to be added to our entertainment guide, visit our website at WLKRradio.com.
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10: 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Here's your forecast from the National Weather Service. Showers and thunderstorms likely tonight, breezy with a low near 55 degrees. Partly sunny and breezy tomorrow with a chance of showers early with a high near 62. And for tomorrow night, cloudy with a slight chance of showers with a low near 45.
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We're your voice of the Firelands, New London's 95.3 WLKR. Martin Davis along with you. 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Stay tuned, I've got your

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1: There's nearly 678,290,000 kids under 5 around the world. But what's so important about being 5? A lot, it turns out. Children who live to age 5 are twice as likely to reach adulthood. That's why vaccines matter so much. For 40 years, Rotary and partners have delivered vaccines globally. Like here, and even here. Impressive, right? But 12.5 million children are still totally unvaccinated. Rotary knows we can find them. Because when Rotary and Indian vaccinators looked for families at bus and train stations, used motorbikes, and trekked house to house, they lowered polio cases by 94%. See? It can be done. And the results are worth it. Let's ensure that all children grow up safe from preventable diseases.
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0: 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Checking your forecast from the National Weather Service. Showers and thunderstorms likely tonight, breezy with a low near 55 degrees. For tomorrow, partly sunny and breezy with a chance of showers early with a high near 62. On Thursday, cloudy early, then becoming mostly sunny with the high near 60.
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11: 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From the National Weather Service, showers and thunderstorms likely tonight, breezy with a low near 55 degrees. For tomorrow, partly sunny and breezy with a chance of showers early with a high near 62. For tomorrow night, cloudy with a chance of showers with a low near 45. Thursday, cloudy early, then becoming mostly sunny with a high near 60.
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0: 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Here's your forecast from the National Weather Service. Showers and thunderstorms likely tonight, breezy with a low near 55 degrees. Partly sunny and breezy tomorrow with a chance of showers early with a high near 62. And for tomorrow night, cloudy with a slight chance of showers with a low near 45.
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Download our skill. Then tell her to start WLKR. You gotta say start. She's finicky. 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

0: 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Join Melissa and Johnny S. on the morning show weekdays beginning at 6 right here on WLKR. Stay tuned. I've got your forecast coming up.
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0: 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From the National Weather Service, partly sunny and breezy today, a chance of showers early. We'll have a high near 62 degrees. For tonight, cloudy with a slight chance of showers with the low near 45. Tomorrow, cloudy early, then becoming mostly sunny with the high near 60.
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3: 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Taking a look at your forecast from the National Weather Service, partly sunny and breezy today, a chance of showers early with the high near 62 degrees. For tomorrow, cloudy early, then becoming mostly sunny with the high near 60. Friday, partly sunny with the high near 69.
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0: 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Here's your forecast from the National Weather Service. Partly sunny and breezy today, a chance of showers early with the high near 62 degrees. Tonight, cloudy with a slight chance of showers with the low near 45. Cloudy early tomorrow, then becoming mostly sunny with the high near 60. Partly sunny on Friday with the high near 69.
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0: 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From the National Weather Service, partly sunny and breezy today, a chance of showers early. We'll have a high near 62 degrees. For tonight, cloudy with a slight chance of showers with the low near 45. Tomorrow, cloudy early, then becoming mostly sunny with the high near 60.
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0: 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Martin Davis with you. 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

0: 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For tomorrow, cloudy early, then becoming mostly sunny with the high near 60. Friday, partly sunny with the high near 69.
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0: 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Here's your forecast from the National Weather Service. Partly sunny and breezy today, a chance of showers early with the high near 62 degrees. Tonight, cloudy with a slight chance of showers with the low near 45. Cloudy early tomorrow, then becoming mostly sunny with the high near 60. Partly sunny on Friday with the high near 69.
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1: Ooh, hey, hey. 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

0: 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Stay tuned. I've got your forecast coming up.
1: There's nearly 678,290,000 kids under 5 around the world. But what's so important about being 5? A lot, it turns out. Children who live to age 5 are twice as likely to reach adulthood. That's why vaccines matter so much. For 40 years, Rotary and partners have delivered vaccines globally. Like here, and even here. Impressive, right? But 12.5 million children are still totally unvaccinated. Rotary knows we can find them. Because when Rotary and Indian vaccinators looked for families at bus and train stations, used motorbikes, and trekked house to house, they lowered polio cases by 94%. See? It can be done. And the results are worth it. Let's ensure that all children grow up safe from preventable diseases.
0: 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From the National Weather Service, partly sunny and breezy today, a chance of showers early. We'll have a high near 62 degrees. For tonight, cloudy with a slight chance of showers with the low near 45. Tomorrow, cloudy early, then becoming mostly sunny with the high near 60.
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3: 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Taking a look at your forecast from the National Weather Service, partly sunny and breezy today, a chance of showers early with the high near 62 degrees. For tomorrow, cloudy early, then becoming mostly sunny with the high near 60. Friday, partly sunny with the high near 69.
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2: 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Here's your forecast from the National Weather Service. Partly sunny and breezy today, a chance of showers early with the high near 62 degrees. Tonight, cloudy with a slight chance of showers with the low near 45. Cloudy early tomorrow, then becoming mostly sunny with the high near 60. Partly sunny on Friday.

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0: 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Stay tuned. 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
0: 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From the National Weather Service, partly sunny and breezy today, a chance of showers early. We'll have a high near 62 degrees. For tonight, cloudy with a slight chance of showers with the low near 45. Tomorrow, cloudy early, then becoming mostly sunny with the high near 60.
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1: 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Past the Shine will play Unplugged Brewery in Elyria on May 15th. The music starts at 7. Also on the 15th, Grave will be at Brothers Lounge. 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The doors open at 8 with the show starting at 9. Dupree's Dead Band, a Grateful Dead tribute, will play the Grog Shop on May 31st. That's an all-ages show with doors opening at 6 and the show starting at 7. 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
1: 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Taking a look at your forecast from the National Weather Service. Partly sunny and breezy today, a chance of showers early with the high near 62 degrees. For tomorrow, cloudy early, then becoming mostly sunny with the high near 60. Friday, partly sunny with the high near 69.
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1: 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No employee or any member of their families of the Elyria-Lorraine Broadcasting Company, its advertisers and promoters of any contest are eligible. The stated parties and promotional participants are not liable for injury incurred because of any contest promotion. Limit one winner per household every 30 days. Winner has 30 days from the date of giveaway to pick their prize up. Grand prize drawings will be determined per contest. Winners agree to sign a contest release form as a condition of receiving the prize package. Winners agree to allow the use of his or her name, likeness, and or voice for additional publicity and advertising purposes for the period of 1 year from the grand prize drawing date without additional compensation. WLKR reserves the right to amend these rules at any time. All decisions of WLKR are final. Prizes may not be refunded, transferred, or exchanged. All taxes, including sales tax and federal tax, are the sole responsibility of the winner. Copies of these rules are available by sending a self-addressed stamped envelope to General Contest Rules, care of WLKR, 10327 Milan Road, US Route 250, Milan, Ohio, 44846. 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
0: 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Here's your forecast from the National Weather Service. Partly sunny and breezy today, a chance of showers early with the high near 62 degrees. Tonight, cloudy with a slight chance of showers with the low near 45. Cloudy early tomorrow, then becoming mostly sunny with the high near 60. Partly sunny on Friday with the high near 69.
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0: We're your voice of the Firelands, 95.3 WLKR. Martin Davis with you. 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
1: Hi, this is Jim Rosenhaus with your Guardians update. Franco Alemán made his Major League debut in Sunday's game against Minnesota with two scoreless innings. It was an emotional time for Alemán as friends and family were in the stands, including his mom, which meant so much to him.
2: That meant the world to me. My mom hasn't been able to see me pitch since I was 20 in college, so 6 years. My brother was four last time he went to a baseball game of mine, and he probably doesn't remember that. So to see them here and enjoy watching me pitch, best day of my life, everything that I was hoping for, honestly, even better than I could have ever imagined.
1: Guardians back at it this afternoon. They'll take on the Angels with a 1:10 start. Airtime for Guardians warm-up, 12:35. With your Guardians update, I'm Jim Rosenhaus.
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5: Good morning, I'm Josh Bowman. From the National Weather Service, a slight chance of showers and storms here this morning. Partly sunny with a high of 61. A chance of showers mainly late tonight. Cloudy with a low of 46. Now your local news. A former Ohio Veterans Home employee in Sandusky has pleaded guilty to attempted assault. The Sandusky Register says that 60-year-old Carl Pittenger of Attica was accused of physically assaulting a resident. Pittenger was a licensed practical nurse at the facility who reportedly threw a resident from his wheelchair to a recliner head first. Pittenger will be sentenced June 4th. A Sandusky woman has been arrested for the alleged attack and strangulation of another woman at a Norwalk bar. The Norwalk Reflector states that 29-year-old Brianna Maynard faces charges of strangulation and criminal trespass. The incident took place at a bar on Benedict Avenue, where police were dispatched for a report of a fight involving three women. Maynard has been released from the Huron County Jail on $10,000 bond. Norwalk Catholic Schools has presented an expansion plan to Norwalk City Council. Norwalk Ohio News says that school president Martin Linder told Norwalk City Council that the plan includes building on an addition, which would be a welcome center built on the Convocation Center that will be a single point of entry for the whole campus. The plan would include the vacating of Worcester Street if the city of Norwalk approves. The expansion would prevent the general public from walking or even driving through the campus. A scam alert from the Huron County Sheriff's Office. They say that residents are receiving calls from someone identifying themselves from the Sheriff's Office, saying that they need to bring a specific amount of cash to the Sheriff's Office because of a warrant out for their arrest for missing federal jury duty. This is a scam, as the Sheriff's Office says that they would never call about a warrant or ask for payment. Sports, the Cleveland Guardians picked up a win last night over the LA Angels 3-2. That's your local news headlines on 95.3 WLKR. I'm Josh Bowman. Up next, the latest in world and national news.
6: AP News, I'm Marcela Sanchez. President Trump will land in Beijing today for a summit with Chinese President Xi Jinping. Trump told reporters they'll have a long talk about Iran, but trade will be the major focus. In an AP interview, the chairman of American Chamber of Commerce China's James Zimmerman says he doesn't expect any big breakthrough in U.S.-China relations resulting from the summit.
7: The key thing is that there's no expectations of a grand bargain, no expectations of any kind of breakthrough with, you know, all of the challenges that we have in the trade relationship with China. But what we can expect is that with the two leaders meeting, you know, that does give business a sense of confidence. It gives business a sense of optimism that we have an ongoing dialogue and that we're the two leaders meeting.
6: China has openly criticized the U.S. and Israel over the Iran war. Defense Secretary Pete Hegseth told senators yesterday that the U.S. controls the Strait of Hormuz and U.S. weapons stockpiles are full. Senators grilled Hegseth about the plans to end the war, its $29 billion price tag, and diminished weapons stockpiles. British Prime Minister Keir Starmer insists he has no plans to resign. He's under pressure to step down after his Labour Party's historic losses in local elections last week. A doctor in Paris says a French woman who has the hantavirus is in critical condition. The World Health Organization says there are 9 confirmed cases worldwide and 2 suspected cases. All were on board a cruise ship. This is AP News.
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0: That is the Fratellis with Chelsea Dagger on Norwalk's Voice of the Firelands, 95.3 WLKR. 57 degrees outside right now at 6:09. Good morning, Melissa and Johnny S. here in the studio with you on this Wednesday morning. What's going on, Johnny?
1: Not much. How's it going?
0: It's going fine. I've got random facts. You ready for those?
1: Yeah, let's do it.
0: Okay, so the first known use of OMG was in a letter to Winston Churchill in 1917.
1: Oh, quite some time ago.
0: Quite some time ago, yeah. Mm. Costco's $1.50 hot dog soda combo.
1: Yes.
0: So it's $1.50. It's so popular, Costco's around the country serve 124 million hot dogs a year. That's around 6 times more hot dogs than all Major League Baseball stadiums combined.
1: That's pretty impressive.
0: Yeah. Mm. And Carol Spinney, the puppeteer who played Big Bird, was invited to fly on the Challenger as Big Bird to get more kids interested in NASA.
1: Mm. Well, okay.
0: The costume couldn't fit, though.
1: Well.
0: So he didn't go. Probably would have.
1: Yeah.
0: Been a whole different situation for kids than intended. Yeah. So there you go. Your random facts on this Wednesday morning. Coming up, your news, sports, your weather. Right now, it's the Vines Get Free.

0: 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He's for you from Soul Asylum and the Talking Heads. 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
7: From the National Weather Service forecast for today, a slight chance of showers and thunderstorms this morning, partly sunny skies otherwise.

0: With a high near 61, tonight a chance of showers mainly late, cloudy skies otherwise with a low near 46. For a Thursday, a chance of showers mainly in the morning, mostly cloudy skies gradually clearing up with a high near 62. Currently here in Milan, we have 57 degrees.
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2: Good morning, I'm Josh Bowman. A former Ohio Veterans Home employee in Sandusky has pleaded guilty to attempted assault. The Sandusky Register says that 60-year-old Carl Pittenger of Attica was accused of physically assaulting a resident. Pittenger was a licensed practical nurse at the facility who reportedly threw a resident from his wheelchair to a recliner headfirst. Pittenger will be sentenced June 4th. A Sandusky woman has been arrested for the alleged attack and strangulation of another woman at a Norwalk bar. The Norwalk Reflector states that 29-year-old Brianna Maynard faces charges of strangulation and criminal trespass. The incident took place at a bar on Benedict Avenue, where police were dispatched for a report of a fight involving three women. Maynard has been released from the Huron County Jail on $10,000 bond. Norwalk Catholic Schools has presented an expansion plan to Norwalk City Council. Norwalk Ohio News says that school president Martin Linder told Norwalk's

0: City Council that the plan includes building on an addition, which would be a welcome center built onto the Convocation Center that will be a single point of entry for the whole campus. The plan would include the vacating of Worcester Street if the City of Norwalk approves. The expansion would prevent the general public from walking or even driving through the campus. A scam alert from the Huron County Sheriff's Office. They say that residents are receiving calls from someone identifying themselves from the Sheriff's Office, saying that they need to bring a specific amount of cash to the Sheriff's Office because of a warrant out for their arrest for missing federal jury duty. This is a scam, as the Sheriff's Office says that they would never call about a warrant or ask for payment. And that's your local news on 95.3 WLKR. I'm Josh Bowman. Up next, we'll check out sports.
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0: Now let's take a look at sports. Tonight, Game 5 of the NBA Playoffs Eastern Conference Semifinals, as the Cleveland Cavaliers play at the Detroit Pistons. The series is all tied up at 2. Tip-off at 8 o'clock on 95.3 WLKR. Cleveland Guardians winners last night 3-2 against the LA Angels. Angel Martinez gave the Guards an early 1-0 lead with a solo homer. The Guards host the Angels today, finishing up their series at 1-10 on 95.3 WLKR. High school baseball from Tuesday, Western Reserve blanked Crestview 5-0. New London beat St. Paul 5-2. Plymouth defeated South Central 5-1. Monroeville 12-0 over Mapleton. Edison beat Seneca East 12-0. Margaretta defeated Willard 12-0. Perkins beat Tiffin Columbian 8-2. Sandusky St. Mary beat Hopewell Loudoun 2-1. And Bellevue downed Clyde 5-0. High school softball tournament play Tuesday. Margaretta beat Ottawa Hills 17-7. South Central defeated Bucyrus 11-1. And Western Reserve beat Toledo Christian 4-3. In softball regular season action from Tuesday, Perkins over Port Clinton 8-7. Hopewell Loudoun beat Sandusky St. Mary 15-1. And St. Paul 10-0 over New London. Mapleton over Monroeville 7-0. And high school softball tournament coverage starts today on 92.9 WLKR Classic. Norwalk plays at Lexington in a sectional final in Division 3 at 5 o'clock. And that's your sports.
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0: From the National Weather Service, your forecast on 95.3 WLKR. A slight chance of showers and thunderstorms this morning. Partly sunny otherwise, a high of 61. Chance of showers mainly late tonight. Cloudy, a low of 46. And Thursday, a chance of showers mainly in the morning. Mostly cloudy through mid-morning, then gradual clearing with a high near 62.
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1: From the National Weather Service forecast for today, a slight chance of showers and thunderstorms this morning. It's going to be partly sunny otherwise today with a high near 61. Tonight, a chance of showers, cloudy otherwise with a low near 46. For Thursday, a chance of showers, mostly cloudy, gradually clearing up throughout the day with a high near 62. Currently here in Milan, we have 58 degrees.
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3: Good morning, I'm Josh Bowman. From the National Weather Service, a slight chance of showers and storms here this morning. Partly sunny with a high of 61. A chance of showers mainly late tonight. Cloudy with a low of 46. Now your local news. A former Ohio Veterans Home employee in Sandusky has pleaded guilty to attempted assault. The Sandusky Register says that 60-year-old Carl Pittenger of Attica was accused of physically assaulting a resident. Pittenger was a licensed practical nurse at the facility who reportedly threw a resident from his wheelchair to a recliner head.

1637 when Cardinal Richelieu of France invented the table knife. Until then, people used daggers to cut their meat and pick their teeth. Cardinal Richelieu had the points rounded off all the knives at his table. 180 years ago, 1846, the U.S. declared war on Mexico. It was 162 years ago in 1864 when the first soldier was buried at Arlington Cemetery. He was a Confederate prisoner of war who died at a local hospital, so they buried him on the grounds of the estate that was being used as the Union headquarters. 54 years ago, 1972, Bonanza superstar Dan Blocker died suddenly of pulmonary embolism at the age of 43. Bonanza ran for one more season after his death. 45 years ago, 1981, Pope John Paul II was shot in an assassination attempt at Rome's St. Peter's Square. The guy who did it wrote that he was trying to protest against the U.S., Russia, and genocide in El Salvador and Afghanistan. In 1994, on this day, 32 years ago, Johnny Carson made the final TV appearance of his life on The Late Show with David Letterman. And it was 8 years ago, 2018, when Margot Kidder died at her Montana home at the age of 69. So there it is, back in time. May 13th. On the way, your birthdays and anniversaries. Right now, it's The Killers. Smile Like You Mean It.

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0: 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Robert Pattinson's 40 today. Lena Dunham, 40. Stephen Colbert, 62. Dennis Rodman, 65. Alan Ball, 69. Stevie Wonder is 76, and Harvey Keitel is 87 today.
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3: 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Past the Shine will play Unplugged Brewery in Elyria on May 15th. The music starts at 7. Also on the 15th, Grave will be at Brothers Lounge. 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The doors open at 8 with the show starting at 9. Dupree's Dead Band, a Grateful Dead tribute, will play the Grog Shop on May 31st. That's an all-ages show with doors opening at 6 and the show starting at 7. 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
2: From the National Weather Service forecast for today, a slight chance of showers and thunderstorms this morning, partly sunny with a high near 61. Tonight, a chance of showers, cloudy skies overnight with a low near 46. For Thursday, a chance of showers, mostly cloudy skies gradually clearing up throughout the day with a high near 60.

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2: Good morning, I'm Josh Bowman. A former Ohio Veterans Home employee in Sandusky has pleaded guilty to attempted assault. The Sandusky Register says that 60-year-old Carl Pittenger of Attica was accused of physically assaulting a resident. Pittenger was a licensed practical nurse at the facility who reportedly threw a resident from his wheelchair to a recliner head first. Pittenger will be sentenced June 4th. A Sandusky woman has been arrested for the alleged attack and strangulation of another woman at a Norwalk bar. The Norwalk Reflector states that 29-year-old Brianna Maynard faces charges of strangulation and criminal trespass. The incident took place at a bar on Benedict Avenue, where police were dispatched for a report of a fight involving three women. Maynard has been released from the Huron County Jail on $10,000 bond. Norwalk Catholic Schools has presented an expansion plan to Norwalk City Council. Norwalk Ohio News says that school president Martin Linder told Norwalk City Council that the plan includes building on an addition, which would be a welcome center built on the Convocation Center that will be a single point of entry for the whole campus. The plan would include the vacating of Worcester Street if the city of Norwalk approves. The expansion would prevent the general public from walking or even driving through the campus. A scam alert from the Huron County Sheriff's Office. They say that residents are receiving calls from someone identifying themselves from the Sheriff's Office, saying that they need to bring a specific amount of cash to the Sheriff's Office because of a warrant out for their arrest for missing federal jury duty. This is a scam, as the Sheriff's Office says that they would never call about a warrant or ask for payment. And that's your local news on 95.3 WLKR. I'm Josh Bowman. Up next, we'll check out sports.
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2: Now let's take a look at sports. Tonight, Game 5 of the NBA Playoffs Eastern Conference Semifinals, as the Cleveland Cavaliers play at the Detroit Pistons. 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Tip off at 8 o'clock on 95.3 WLKR. Cleveland Guardians winners last night 3-2 against the LA Angels. Angel Martinez gave the Guards an early 1-0 lead with a solo homer. The Guards host the Angels today, finishing up their series at 1-10 on 95.3 WLKR. High school baseball from Tuesday, Western Reserve blanked Crestview 5-0. New London beat St. Paul 5-2. Plymouth defeated South Central 5-1. Monroeville 12-0 over Mapleton. Edison beat Seneca East 12-0. Margaretta defeated Willard 12-0. Perkins beat Tiffany.

0: Columbian 8-2. Sandusky St. Mary beat Hopewell Loudoun 2-1. And Bellevue down Clyde 5-0. High school softball tournament play Tuesday. Margaretta beat Ottawa Hills 17-7. South Central defeated Bucyrus 11-1. And Western Reserve beat Toledo Christian 4-3. In softball regular season action from Tuesday, Perkins over Port Clinton 8-7. Hopewell Loudoun beat Sandusky St. Mary 15-1. In St. Paul, 10-0 over New London. Mapleton over Monroeville 7-0. And high school softball tournament coverage starts today on 92.9 WLKR Classic. Norwalk plays at Lexington in a sectional final in Division III at 5 o'clock. And that's your sports.
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0: From the National Weather Service, your forecast on 95.3 WLKR. A slight chance of showers and thunderstorms this morning. Partly sunny otherwise, a high of 61. Chance of showers mainly late tonight. Cloudy, a low of 46. And Thursday, a chance of showers mainly in the morning. Mostly cloudy through mid-morning, then gradual clearing with a high near 62.
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0: Today's song, composed and recorded by American singer-songwriter Mark Combe, for whom it remains his signature song. It received a Song of the Year nomination at the 34th Grammy Awards in 1992, the same year that he won the Grammy for Best New Artist. It reached number 13 on the Billboard Hot 100 and became his only top 40 hit on the chart. It reached number 3 in Canada, 7 in Ireland, and number 11 in Australia. 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
3: From the National Weather Service forecast for today, a slight chance of showers and thunderstorms this morning, partly sunny skies otherwise with a high near 61. Tonight, a chance of showers, cloudy skies overnight with a low near 46. For Thursday, a chance of showers, mostly cloudy skies gradually clearing up throughout the day with a high near 62. Currently here in Milan, we have 61 degrees.
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2: Good morning, I'm Josh Bowman. From the National Weather Service, a slight chance of showers and storms here this morning. Partly sunny with a high of 61. A chance of showers mainly late tonight. Cloudy with a low of 46. Now your local news. A former Ohio Veterans Home employee in Sandusky has pleaded guilty to attempted assault. The Sandusky Register says that 60-year-old Carl Pittenger of Attica was accused of physically assaulting a resident. Pittenger was a licensed practical nurse at the facility who reportedly threw a resident from his wheelchair to a recliner head first. Pittenger will be sentenced June 4th. A Sandusky woman has been arrested for the alleged attack and strangulation of another woman at a Norwalk bar. The Norwalk Reflector states that 29-year-old Brianna Maynard faces charges of strangulation and criminal trespass. The incident took place at a bar on Benedict Avenue, where police were dispatched for a report of a fight involving three women. Maynard has been released from the Huron County Jail on $10,000 bond. Norwalk Catholic Schools has presented an expansion plan to Norwalk City Council. Norwalk Ohio News says that school president Martin Linder told Norwalk City Council that the plan includes building on an addition, which would be a welcome center built on the Convocation Center that will be a single point of entry for the whole campus. The plan would include the vacating of Worcester Street if the city of Norwalk approves.

0: expansion would prevent the general public from walking or even driving through the campus. A scam alert from the Huron County Sheriff's Office. They say that residents are receiving calls from someone identifying themselves from the Sheriff's Office, saying that they need to bring a specific amount of cash to the Sheriff's Office because of a warrant out for their arrest for missing federal jury duty. This is a scam, as the Sheriff's Office says that they would never call about a warrant or ask for payment. Sports, the Cleveland Guardians picked up a win last night over the LA Angels 3-2. That's your local news headlines at 95.3 WLKR. I'm Josh Bowman. Up next, the latest in world and national news.
1: AP News, I'm Marcela Sanchez. President Trump is due to arrive soon in Beijing for his summit with Chinese leader Xi Jinping. Also invited to join Trump on the trip are prominent U.S. executives ranging from big tech to agriculture. A White House official says that includes Tesla and SpaceX CEO Elon Musk, Apple CEO Tim Cook, and NVIDIA president and CEO Jensen Huang, among others. The president is seeking a win by signing deals with China to buy more American food and aircraft, saying he'll be talking with the Chinese leader about trade, quote, more than anything else. In other news, AP correspondent Donna Warder reports on Nebraska's Democratic primary for a key U.S. House seat.
2: It's too early to call Nebraska's Democratic primary for a seat in the U.S. House. With more than 51,000 votes counted, political activist Denise Powell has a lead of about 2 percentage points ahead of current state Senator John Kavanaugh. The winner of the primary will face Republican Brinker Harding in November. He's been endorsed by President Donald Trump. And U.S. Senator Pete Ricketts easily won Nebraska's GOP primary in his bid to seek his first full term. Ricketts had been appointed to replace former Senator Ben Sasse in 2023 and then won a 2024 special election.
1: A doctor at a hospital in Paris says a French woman infected in the deadly Hanta virus outbreak on a cruise ship is critically ill and being treated with an artificial lung. The outbreak has now reached 11 total reported cases, 9 of which have been confirmed. The NBA's first openly gay player, Jason Collins, has died after an 8-month battle with an aggressive form of brain cancer. This is AP News.
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0: That is Muse with Uprising on Norwalk's Voice of the Firelands, 95.3 WLKR, 62 degrees outside right now at 8:09. It's time to play the Quickie Quiz. Johnny, what are we playing for today?
1: All right, well, today we are playing for a family four pass of tickets to go to the Edison Birthplace Museum in honor of National Museum Day.
0: Yes, International Museum Day is Saturday, so lots of museums doing different things, and the Edison Birthplace Museum has given us a family pass to go anytime you choose.
1: Anytime you want.
0: Anytime you want. So if you want to snap that up right now, you can do so if you can be the first person to correctly answer the Quickie Quiz question. Today, your question, if you're average, you have nine of these that you don't use, what are they?
1: You have nine of these that you don't use.
0: Mm-hmm. Mm. You probably have all nine of them with you right now.
1: All nine right now. What are they?
0: If you're average, you have nine of these that you don't use. Mm. They're probably with you right now. What are they?
1: What could it be?
0: You want to take a guess? Give us a call. 663-495-3419, 609-495-3. If you're average, you have nine of these that you don't use. Likely, they're all with you right now. Mm. What are they? Call us now. Good luck.

0: That is David Bowie, Young Americans on Norwalk's Voice of the Firelands, 95.3 WLKR. 62 degrees, 8:15. We're playing the quickie quiz. And your question for today, if you're average, you have 9 of these that you don't use. What are they? Lindsay and Sandusky figured out that it is phone apps.
1: Phone apps.
0: Yeah. Hmm. So on average, you have 9 apps on your phone that you do not use.
1: 9 of them.
0: Mm-hmm.
1: Well, okay.
0: Lindsay's winner. What'd she get, Johnny?
1: All right, she got herself a 4-pass of tickets go to the Edison Birthplace Museum.
0: All right, and we will have another chance for you to win the quickie quiz tomorrow around 8:10. Another chance to win today, though, with Food and Fun Wednesday. We'll have a gift certificate for the Red Shamrock in Norwalk to give away, so stick around for that. Also, coming up, more music for you from Joyce Manor and Green Day. Your weather forecast is next on 95.3.
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1: From the National Weather Service forecast for today, a slight chance of showers and thunderstorms this morning, partly sunny with a high near 61. Tonight, a chance of showers overnight, cloudy, and a low near 46. For Thursday, a chance of showers, mostly cloudy skies, gradually clearing up throughout the day with a high near 62. Currently here in Milan, we have 62 degrees.
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2: Good morning, I'm Josh Bowman. A former Ohio Veterans Home employee in Sandusky has pleaded guilty to attempted assault. The Sandusky Register says that 60-year-old Carl Pittenger of Attica was accused of physically assaulting a resident. Pittenger was a licensed practical nurse at the facility who reportedly threw a resident from his wheelchair to a recliner head first. Pittenger will be sentenced June 4th. A Sandusky woman has been arrested for the alleged attack and strangulation of another woman at a Norwalk bar. The Norwalk Reflector states that 29-year-old Brianna Maynard faces charges of strangulation and criminal trespass. The incident took place at a bar on Benedict Avenue, where police were dispatched for a report of a fight involving three women. Maynard has been released from the Huron County Jail on $10,000 bond. Norwalk Catholic Schools has presented an expansion plan to Norwalk City Council. Norwalk Ohio News says that school president Martin Linder told Norwalk City Council that the plan includes building on an addition, which would be a welcome center built on the Convocation Center that will be a single point of entry for the whole campus. The plan would include the vacating of Worcester Street if the city of Norwalk approves. The expansion would prevent the general public from walking or even driving through the campus. A scam alert from the Huron County Sheriff's Office. They say that residents are receiving calls from someone identifying themselves from the Sheriff's Office, saying that they need to bring a specific amount of cash to the Sheriff's Office because of a warrant out for their arrest for missing federal jury duty. This is a scam, as the Sheriff's Office says that they would never call about a warrant or ask for payment. And that's your local news on 95.3 WLKR. I'm Josh Bowman. Up next, we'll check out sports.
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2: 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Cleveland Guardians winners last night 3-2 against the LA Angels. Angel Martinez gave the Guards an early 1-0 lead with a solo homer. The Guards host the Angels today, finishing up their series at 110 on 95.3.

0: 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New London beat St. Paul 5-2. Plymouth defeated South Central 5-1. Monroeville 12-0 over Mapleton. Edison beat Seneca East 12-0. Margaretta defeated Willard 12-0. Perkins beat Tiffin-Columbian 8-2. Sandusky St. Mary beat Hopewell Loudoun 2-1. And Bellevue downed Clyde 5-0. High school softball tournament play Tuesday. Margaretta beat Ottawa Hills 17-7. South Central defeated Bucyrus 11-1. And Western Reserve beat Toledo Christian 4-3. And softball regular season action from Tuesday. Perkins over Port Clinton 8-7. Hopewell Loudoun beat Sandusky St. Mary 15-1. And St. Paul 10-0 over New London. Mapleton over Monroeville 7-0. And high school softball tournament coverage starts today on 92.9 WLKR Classic. 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
0: From the National Weather Service, your forecast on 95.3 WLKR. A slight chance of showers and thunderstorms this morning. Partly sunny otherwise, a high of 61. Chance of showers mainly late tonight. Cloudy, a low of 46. And Thursday, a chance of showers mainly in the morning. Mostly cloudy through mid-morning, then gradual clearing with a high near 62.
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0: That is The Cure with Love Song on Norwalk's Voice of the Firelands, 95.3 WLKR, 64 degrees right now at 8:39. 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
1: From the National Weather Service forecast for today, a slight chance of showers and thunderstorms this morning. Partly sunny otherwise, but the high near 61. Tonight, a chance of showers, cloudy skies overnight with a low near 46. For Thursday, a chance of showers, mostly

0: See cloudy skies gradually clearing up throughout the day with a high near 62. Currently here in Milan, we have 63 degrees.
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0: also going on Friday night is Night at the Movies with Mr. Edison at the Edison Birthplace
1: this
0: Museum.
1: This is a pretty cool thing. Yeah, yeah, they cool. have been working with this gentleman, Mike Wolznick. He is an Edison impersonator, so it'll be as if Tom Edison himself is there with you, and we wouldn't have, you know, the movies, the Netflix streaming, you know, anything that we have today if it weren't for Thomas Edison's invention of the movie camera. So they're going to be showing five of his silent films from you know, the olden days, the just getting started with film. Obviously there's no sound with them yet, clearly going to be black and white, but Tom Edison himself, in quotes, will be there walking you through it, talking you through it, and some of the fun films that they made. This free event is at the Milan Town Hall on Friday night, but seating is limited, so you do want to make reservations if you are going. You can do that through the Edison Birthplace. And then I also just wanted to throw in that on Saturday, the Edison Birthplace is free because it's International Museum Day.
0: Yes, yes. So lots of things going on with that, too. So check out tourismandislands.com because... Yes. Probably
1: a lot of museums are doing some free admission.
0: Free things on Saturday for that. So also pretty fun thing here going on Saturday. 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
0: All the sales.
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0: Mm-hmm. Also, you can just go to Marblehead if you want to stay on the mainland and, you know, and maybe check out some local shops there.
1: Yeah, they're having kind of, they're calling it Welcome Back Weekend, right? Get ready for the season. Everybody come back. Some of the seasonal businesses are going to be opening and putting things out, and it's all about shopping local. Shop, sip, stroll, and support local. Every purchase made at a participating merchant will get you entered into a raffle for a basket filled with goodies and gift cards from those local businesses. There's also going to be a makers and farmers market going on at Rocky Point Winery beginning at 9 a.m. You can explore all of the shops in downtown Marblehead, and then of course head over to the Marblehead Lighthouse. They're going to be open as well, celebrating the weekend from noon until 4. You can check out the life-saving station, the Keeper's House Museum, and the gift shop there.
0: And if you are interested in boating or fishing or just kind of anything to do with the water, you can head out to Safe Harbor Marina in Sandusky for the Safety Expo going on there.
1: That's happening on Sunday from 10 until 4, and you can come by land or lake. You can bring your boat in. They're going to be doing some free safety inspections with the Coast Guard Auxiliary. You can also check out a Coast Guard boat. You can learn all about the different classes that are available, as far as sailing classes or power boating classes. ODNR is going to be out there with the fishing information. All of the different agencies that help keep everybody safe on the water will be there on Sunday. So head over to Safe Harbor Marina and get your boat ready, or get ready to go out on a boat this summer season.
0: You know, this is a pretty eclectic little mix of things, which is pretty cool for this area. You know, we've got a lot of stuff that happens all of the time, and it's impossible for one person to keep track of all of it. Lucky for us, we have a website.
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0: All right, Jill, well, thanks once again for coming in and hanging out and chatting with us
1: today. Thank you, guys.
0: We will check in next week. Coming up, we've got more music for you. Going to hear from Peter Bjorn and John. Right now, it is Phantom Planet, Lonely Day.

0: That is Peter Bjorn and John Youngfolks on Norwalk's Voice of the Firelands, 95.3 WLKR. And it's time for the food part of Food and Fun Wednesday.
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1: Yep. So get to the Red Shamrock. You can check them out on Facebook. They have a bunch of pictures of their available options.
0: Yes,
1: well, some of the
0: so
1: available options that they have, because the menu is just huge.
0: It's incredible.
1: Something for everyone. They have their fried green tomatoes back. Of course, you know, we talk a lot about the hot mozzarella.
0: Yes.
1: Love a hot
0: loves
1: cheese plank.
0: Melty cheese.
1: Yeah. Deep fried cheese. One of my favorite food groups. Also, you know, if you just want steak and potatoes, you can get it. You want a burger, you can get it.
0: You want some kind of sandwich,
1: sandwiches,
0: salads,
1: tacos. They've got all kinds of
0: and
1: items there
0: too.
1: At the Red Shamrock. Yeah, they've got a bar, so they have specialty drinks. They have desserts as well.
0: Yeah.
1: So if you want Irish fare, like corned beef and potatoes, you can get it. You want steak and potatoes, you can get that too. So get to the Red Shamrock. Try them out if you haven't yet. If you have and you already love them, you can win too. We don't care who gets this gift certificate, as long as it's going to go to somebody who's excited, as excited about the Red Shamrock as we are, at least.
0: Yes, hopefully. and could be you.
1: That could be you if you are caller number
0: 4.
1: All right, caller number 4, 663-4953, 419-609-4953. Caller number 4 today gets that gift certificate for the Red Shamrock in Norwalk. 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
0: From the National Weather Service forecast for today, a slight chance of showers and thunderstorms this morning. It's going to be partly sunny otherwise with a high near 61. Tonight, a chance of showers, cloudy skies overnight with a low near 46. For Thursday, a chance of showers, mostly cloudy skies gradually clearing up throughout the day with a high near 62 degrees.
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0: It is David Byrne. Everybody laughs on Norwalk's Voice of the Firelands and 95.3 WLKR. So, graduation speeches.
1: Yes.
0: Usually inspirational, full of cheers, applause.
1: Good things like that.
0: Speaker, though, at the University of Central Florida got a very different reaction.
1: Uh-oh.
0: So, Gloria Caulfield is her name. She was speaking to graduates last Friday when she called AI, quote, the next industrial revolution, and the entire crowd started booing.
1: Wow, okay.
0: The reaction clearly caught her off guard. She looked behind her and asked, what happened? Then she smiled and said, I struck a chord. May I finish? But things got more awkward when she continued to get boos. At one point, she looked flustered and said, quote, I see we have a bipolar topic here. Probably meant to say polarizing. Maybe she didn't have any AI to,
1: write that
0: part of the speech for her. Yeah. So someone in the comments mentioned that she did this in front of the College of Arts and Humanities and College of Communication. So
1: maybe probably not the right crowd for
0: that. Maybe read the room there. So
1: yeah.
0: Well, yes.
1: Yeah, definitely not the group of people.

0: Not the group of people you that you want to, yeah. The first people that are, you know, going to be downsized due to AI, yeah, most likely.
1: The people who are already looking at their degrees being.
0: Oof. Yeah, it's tough out there, but read the room, guys.
1: Yeah.
0: Know your audience. Adjust accordingly. If you
1: do better.
0: Yeah, just do better. We've got music for you from the Mowglis and Elvis Costello. We have your weather next on 95.3.
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1: From the National Weather Service forecast for today, a slight chance of showers and thunderstorms this morning. It's going to be partly sunny otherwise with a high near 61. Tonight, a chance of showers overnight, cloudy, and a low near 46 for Thursday. Chance of showers, mostly cloudy skies, gradually clearing up throughout the day with a high near 62.
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0: That is Elvis Costello and the Attractions. Pump It Up on 95.3 WLKR. And that's going to do it for us today. Mm-hmm. Yep. Kelly Rose coming in next. She'll have music lyric trivia for you. And she will have your Cover Me Wednesday lunch block of music. And then we've got day baseball. So Guardians and Angels, 1:10 first pitch for that game. We will join at 12:35 for that. And mm-hmm. then we've got the Cavs tonight at 7:30. They are in Detroit game 5 for the playoffs. 8 o'clock tip off for that game. You can listen here on 95.3 over on our sister station, 92.9. We've got high school softball, Norwalk and Lexington, 4:45-ish is when our coverage begins for that game there over on 92.9. So lots of sports ball today.
1: Lots of sports going on today.
0: Yeah, and then tomorrow morning, Johnny and I will be back at 6.
1: Yeah, we'll talk to you then. Have a great day.
0: Leaving you now with Pete Yorn.

0: 6 months. I'm Donna Water.
1: The operator of the cruise ship at the center of a hantavirus outbreak tells the Associated Press it expects to know by the end of the week if the vessel will keep to its schedule for the coming months. Wall Street is holding relatively steady after technology stocks rebounded and oil prices slowed their gains. This is AP News.
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That is the Indigo Girls with Galileo. You are listening to Monroeville's Voice of the Firelands, 95.3 WLKR. How's it going? I'm Kelly Rose. I'm with you for a little while today for your midday show. We've got the Guardians taking on the Angels. 12:35 is pregame. 1:10 is first pitch. Before that, though, we'll play some Name That Lyric. We'll have your community coffee break. We'll have, your good news stories of the day, of course. And so much more. All your favorite music during your workday up until the Guardians game. Right now it's Audio Slave, Like a Stone on 95.3.

0: That is Gautier, somebody that I used to know. You were listening to Willard's Voice of the Firelands, 95.3 WLKR. How's it going? Kelly Rose. All right, coming up, we've got a look at your weather forecast. Also music from the B-52s and Mount Joy, so stay tuned for that. And your community calendar is on the way. All right, that's all coming up on 95.3.
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5: 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The National Weather Service forecasting partly sunny skies today, a high near 61. Tonight, a chance of showers mainly after 10 p.m., cloudy, low around 45. And a chance of showers tomorrow, cloudy through mid-morning, then gradually clearing with a high near 62.
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Today, the American Red Cross is holding a blood drive at the Norwalk Eagles from 11:30 until 5:30. 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

0: 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Coming up, we'll take a look at your weather forecast and some Black Pistol Fire next on 95.3.
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0: 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The National Weather Service forecasting partly sunny skies today and 61 degrees. Tonight, a chance of showers, cloudy, low around 46. And for your Thursday, a chance of showers, mostly cloudy through mid-morning, then gradually clearing with a high near 62.
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Right now, it's Unknown Immortal Orchestra, That Life on 95.3.

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That is Joyce Manor, some new music. I used to go to this bar. You were listening to Berlin Heights, Voice of the Firelands, 95.3 WLKR. Coming up, we are going to play some Name That Lyric. We've got some Guardians tickets. They are taking on the Reds Sunday, May 17th at 1:40. 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And I've got a four-pack of tickets for you. So if you would like a family four-pack of tickets to see the Guards on Sunday, make sure you stay tuned. Right now it's Blues Traveler, but anyway, on 95.3.

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0: That is Fiona Apple, Fast As You Can. You're listening to Wakeman's Voice of the Firelands, 95.3 WLKR. Let's play some Name That Lyric. Today you are playing, let's see here. We've got some Guardians tickets. They're taking on the Reds Sunday, May 17th at 1:40. And if you would like to go, it's a four-pack of tickets. Four-pack of tickets. All right, and all you have to do to win that four-pack of tickets is tell me the song title and the artist. Name this lyric. I thought I saw a man brought to life. He was warm. He came around like he was dignified. He showed me what it was to cry. Well, you couldn't be that man that I adored. You don't seem to know or seem to care what your heart is for. In Norwalk, 419-663-4953, or in Sandusky, 419-609-4953. Again, for a four-pack of tickets to go see the Guardians take on the Reds on Sunday, name this lyric. I thought I saw a man brought to life. He was warm. He came around like he was dignified. He showed me what it was to cry. Well, you couldn't be that man that I adored. You don't seem to know or seem to care what your heart is for. Do you know it? Give me a call of your weather forecast and your winner next. Good luck.
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6: 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The National Weather Service forecasting partly sunny skies today, 61 degrees. Tonight, a chance of showers mainly after 10 p.m., cloudy, low around 46. And for your Thursday, a chance of showers mainly before 11 a.m., mostly cloudy through mid-morning, then gradually clearing with a high near 62.
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0: It's time now for a look at your WLKR Entertainment Guide. Some events going on around the area. Past the Shine will play Unplugged Brewery in Elyria on May 15th. The music starts at 7. Also on the 15th, Grave will be at Brothers Lounge. It's a $10 presale or $12 at the door. The doors open at 8 with the show starting at 9. Dupree's Dead Band, a Grateful Dead tribute, will play the Grog Shop on May 31st. That's an all-ages show with doors opening at 6 and the show starting at 7. Looking ahead into June, starting June 2nd, Acoustic Scotty will play the Dockside Cafe every Tuesday from 6 to 9 p.m. For more information on these and other events, or to submit your show to be added to our entertainment guide, visit our website at WLKRradio.com.
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3: 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The National Weather Service forecasting partly sunny skies today, 61 degrees. Tonight, a chance of showers, mainly after 10 p.m., cloudy, a low around 46. And for your Thursday, a chance of showers, mainly in the early morning, mostly cloudy through mid-morning, then gradually clearing with a high near 62.
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Let's hear some good news. Good times are killing me. 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All right, so students at North Carolina State University's Wilson College of Textiles were stunned when their commencement speaker revealed that their final year of student loans would be paid off in full. The gift is from businessman Anil Kokar and his wife Marilyn, and it was to honor his late father who went to NC State and studied textiles. The gift covers senior year loans for 176 undergraduate and 26 graduate students. After he announced the gift, Anil got a standing ovation. Also, a dancer living with ALS has returned to the stage through a cutting-edge technology that transforms thought into movement. Her name is Brianna Olson, and she was able to dance again by using her brain to control the movements of a digital avatar. The technology aims to restore self-expression to people living with severe disabilities. And finally, two police officers are being praised for saving a man's life on the Gold Star Bridge in Connecticut using compassion instead of force. A man was suicidal and perched on a bridge barrier more than 100 feet above the river, but he told officers he just wanted a hug. So one of the officers calmly promised him one if he climbed down. The man then climbed down and got the hug he wanted. This safely ended the standoff in less than 2 minutes, and the man was transported to a hospital for mental health care. If you ever have a positive news story that you'd like to share, you can email me, krose@wlkrradio.com. Coming up, we've got your national and local news at noon and your Cover Me Wednesday lunch block of music. Right now, it's Same Motel. This is My Type on 95.3.

0: A plan to eliminate one of two majority black Democratic-held congressional seats. This is AP News.
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everybody low with a love song that he made. You find the street light, steps out of the shade, says something like, "You and me, babe, how about it?" Juliet says, "Hey, it's Romeo. You nearly gave me a heart attack."

That is The Killers' Romeo and Juliet, their cover of the Dire Straits song. 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That is kicking off your Cover Me Wednesday lunch block of music. 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Coming up, we've got Postmodern Jukebox covering Lord. Right now, it's Benjamin Gibbard, his cover of Teenage Fan Club's What You Do to Me on 95.3's Cover Me Wednesday Lunch Block.

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0: 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So today we are talking about the Beyond the Pantry pickup for non-food items. The Huron County Board of Developmental Disabilities, they are accepting donations for non-food essentials to support people and families in our community, and they need our help. And you can drop them off until July 13th. Some of the items that they need: toilet paper, paper towels, face tissues, feminine products, shampoo, conditioner, laundry detergent, bar soap, trash bags, toothpaste, toothbrushes, deodorant, dish soap, kids' toothpaste, and toothbrushes. Also, monetary donations are welcome. The drop-off locations are Monday through Friday from 8 a.m. until 4 p.m. at the Huron County Board of Developmental Disabilities. That's at 306 South Norwalk Road West in Norwalk. Also, you can drop them off at Mini Main Street. That's at 18 South Main Street, Suite C in Monroeville. And a community non-food pickup day event will be Saturday, July 18th from 9 to 12 at the Huron County Board of Developmental Disabilities. For questions, you can contact them at m.murphy@hurondd.org. So together, we can make a difference. All right, there you go. Okay, thanks for joining me for your community coffee break. That actually does it for me on this Wednesday. We've got the Guardians coming up. They are taking on the Angels. 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So every blessing to you and yours. Go Guards. TTFN. Ta-ta for now.
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1: 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The National Weather Service forecasting partly sunny skies today, 61 degrees. Tonight, a chance of showers, mainly after 10 p.m., cloudy and a low around 46. And for your Thursday, a chance of showers, mainly before 11 a.m., mostly cloudy through mid-morning, then gradually clearing with a high near 62.
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0: Young the Giant, different kind of love, on a Norwalk's Voice of the Firelands, 95.3 WLKR. We'll have some more music coming up in just a few minutes, including some Fleetwood Mac and a little Jamiroquai, but a look at your weather is next. It's time now for a look at your WLKR Entertainment Guide. Some events going on around the area. Past the Shine will play Unplugged Brewery in Elyria on May 15th. The music starts at 7. Also on the 15th, Grave will be at Brothers Lounge. It's a $10 pre-sale or $12 at the door. The doors open at 8 with the show starting at 9. Dupree's Dead Band, a Grateful Dead tribute, will play the Grog Shop on May 31st. That's an all-ages show with doors opening at 6 and the show starting at 7. Looking ahead into June, starting June 2nd, Acoustic Scotty will play the Dockside Cafe every Tuesday from 6 to 9 p.m. For more information on these and other events, or to submit your show to be added to our entertainment guide, visit our website at WLKRradio.com.
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4: 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The rest of today, looking at mostly cloudy skies with a high up around 61. That'll drop down to a low of 45 tonight, with a chance of showers heading into the overnight. Then a chance of showers again tomorrow with a high of 61.
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0: 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Let's take another short commercial break and we'll have a look at your weather forecast after that. Then it's right back to the music.
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9: 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The rest of today, still looking at mostly cloudy skies with a high up around 61. That'll drop down to a low of 45 tonight with a chance of showers heading into the overnight. And a chance of showers again tomorrow with a high of 61.
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0: Sloan with Unkind on Wakeman's 95.3 WLKR. Before we get back to some more music, let's check in first again with the radio voice of the Cleveland Cavaliers, Tim Alcorn, as he gives us today's Cavaliers update. Then we'll see what else is going on with the Guardians today from Jim Rosenhaus.
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0: Date brought to you by SeatGeek, the official ticketing partner of the Cleveland Cavaliers. Mitchell grabs it. Mitchell up the right side. Mitchell Eurostep in the lane, drives and scores. Tonight, it's game five between the Cavs and the Pistons with the series tied at two games apiece. Cavs came away with a big win on Monday to even up the series at two. And after the game, Donovan Mitchell talked about facing Detroit in a critical game five tonight.
1: I understand that. Hostile environment. We need each other. We've had two good games to build off of, but it's gonna be fun. Hostile environment. It's gonna be a lot of fun. And I know we're ready for the challenge.
0: Cavs and Pistons in Game Five tonight in Detroit. Tip off at 8. 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
3: 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Franco Alemán is the latest rookie player to make their major league debut with Cleveland. The pitcher did so with two scoreless innings on Sunday afternoon, and he says it was a moment he won't soon forget.
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Monrovia with Heavy Foot on a Green Witches 95.3 WLKR. What's up, Firelands? It's the Captain Chris Morgan, still with you on your Thursday afternoon drive in between ball games today. And actually, it's not even Thursday. It's Wednesday. I got a day in my head of self. We are here for your Wednesday show after the Guardians got a win over the Los Angeles Angels earlier on today. A series sweep featuring a couple of home runs over the series from Angel Martinez. Could have had another one had Joe Adell not had other ideas. My goodness, Joe, how is that guy so good at robbing home runs? He had a game where he robbed three of them in the same game earlier this year, and then he robs Angel the other day. Oh my goodness, thank goodness he couldn't get to that one here earlier on today. So the Guardians got a big win, and hopefully the momentum sticks with the Cavs as they're on the road against the Detroit Pistons, Game 5 of this Eastern Conference semifinal series, with pregame coverage now starting tonight at 7:30 and tip-off at 8 o'clock. But before then, we'll have a couple looks at your weather forecast later on this hour, plus plenty of music as we sit back, relax, and get you ready for Cavs basketball tonight. So let's get right back to it with Beck. Here's Loser.

0: Oasis, Don't Look Back in Anger, on Avery's Voice of the Firelands, 95.3 WLKR. Before that, the Lumineers with Ho Hey. We'll have plenty more music coming up in just a few minutes, including some of the Clash and some Dandy Warhols, but a look at your weather forecast is next.
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3: 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Find them online. The rest of tonight, looking at a chance of showers heading into the overnight with a low down near 45. That'll be back up to a high of 61 tomorrow with a chance of showers during the day. Then mostly clear tomorrow night with a low of 41.
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0: That's The Bridge by Bahamas on a New London's 95.3 WLKR. Let's take another short commercial break and we'll have a look at your weather forecast after that. Then it's right back to the music with Portugal the Man.
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0: 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The rest of tonight, looking at a chance of showers with a low dropping down near 45. That'll be back up to a high of 61 tomorrow with a chance of showers during the day. Then mostly clear tomorrow night with a low of 41.
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Keaton Henson with Insomnia on Oak Harbor's 95.3 WLKR. Let's keep the music flowing, heading into our final little bit of time together tonight. Got some Jewel and Jonah Kagan coming up, but first, it's Mumford & Sons, I Will Wait.

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Tyler ball game. I believe in love on Monroeville's 95.3 WLKR. What's up, Firelands? It's the Captain Chris Morgan here for just a little bit longer on your Wednesday afternoon drive, hanging out and having some fun. And now, as we get you ready for some Cleveland Cavaliers playoff basketball once again tonight, it's game number 5 back on the road in Detroit against the Pistons. We'll have pregame coverage starting at 7:30 with tip-off at 8 o'clock as the Cavs try to finally win a road game here in the NBA playoffs. And if they do, they'd be coming back to Cleveland Friday night with a 3-2 series lead and a chance to close things out. We'll have to see. Like I said, they have not won a road game yet in the playoffs. Might as well make tonight the first one, right? Anyway, coming up, we'll have one more look at your weather forecast and plenty of music to get you ready for game time. So here's Beastie Boys with Sabotage.

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0: That's Madness by Muse on Berlin Heights, Voice of the Firelands, 95.3 WLKR. Let's take one more short commercial break, and we'll have a final look at your weather forecast after that. Then it's right back to the music as we get you ready for Cleveland Cavaliers playoff basketball.
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0: 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The rest of tonight, looking at a chance of showers heading into the overnight with

0: low down near 45. That'll be back up to a high of 61 tomorrow with a chance of showers during the day, then mostly clear tomorrow night with a low of 41.
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